How the hell am I getting punished for doing the work, goddamn? 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

0: 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They are all fine as Mink and Sable. You may not be class with the elite, baby.
1: I try.
0: And you may not be hip to that jive like they talk in the street. Whoa.